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the way old Papa does the work, and Mama gets the pay, and the man comes around when Papa goes away. Now the man that comes to our house, he's very nice. 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

0: goes away.
1: The man that comes to our house, he comes to take the trash in a little white jacket and a little black mustache. 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

Now when I grow up, I'm never gonna be a plumber or a carpenter, no siree. 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

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KCEA.

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0: her. Though it wasn't told to me, I only heard. Oh, I heard. Yes, I heard. Though it wasn't buzzed to me, I only heard.
1: So what'd you hear now?
0: Now he said that she said that she didn't know where she got it. But he said that she said that the law was going to stop it. Oh, I heard.
1: I understand.
0: Yes, I heard.
1: Yeah.
0: Though it wasn't told to me, I only heard.
1: Boy, you ain't heard nothing. I overheard the same conversation last night, and it wasn't told to me. I only heard.
2: What'd you hear, boy?
1: Well, you don't have to tell nobody, see, because I overheard this, and it wasn't told to me. I only heard.
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1: Now, he said that she didn't know where to buy it, and if it ever got out again, boy, then...

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The home of the

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Hello, friends. This is Virginia O'Brien with Lenny Hayden and his orchestra on the Treasury Song Parade. I have a personal message and a song. I just kissed your picture goodnight.

Friends, this is Virginia O'Brien. Our boys who are fighting on the battlefront have pledged their lives for America. Surely we owe it to them to pledge our dollars for more war bonds. Uncle Sam is asking us to keep on buying war bonds to back up our fighting men and speed final victory and peace. Put those extra dollars into war bonds every week or every payday.

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Everybody grab that glass

0: From Joe Williams to William Count Basie and from Sarah Vaughan to Vaughn Monroe, you'll hear all the great artists of yesterday and today on Memories in Melody. Hi, this is Matt Taylor, and my grandfather started this show some 7 decades ago. I'm here to carry on the tradition he began of showcasing the greatest songs by the greatest artists. So be sure to join us for all the great ballads, blues, and big bands, too, old and new. 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

darling, I've been kicked around in my search for happiness. I've been way up and been way down in my struggle for success. And I've stood all these things, but honey, I can't stand losing you. Yes, I just can't stand it. I know I've paid the price when I trusted lying lips. And I know that I had paradise slip right through my fingertips. And I've stood all these things,

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A broadcast service of the Sequoia Union High School District. Home of the Sequoia High School Ravens. A California

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0: What's the reason the old granny looks just like baby Snooks? 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Does anybody know the answer?
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0: What's the reason little kangaroos go round in two? 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

What does your student want to be? 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

0: my basket. I just get, I lost my yellow basket. 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
1: Was it green?
0: No, no, no, no.
1: Was it red?
0: No, no, no, no.
1: Was it blue?
0: Oh, no, no, no, no, no. 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

My good friend Herman or Dodo Hupfeld, who has given us Sing Something Simple, Yuba, and As Time Goes By, played this little melody for me several months ago. 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

oh, I can't break away. 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

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People like Frank Sinatra, Billie Holiday, Nat King Cole. 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

But yes, honestly, hon, no other one can ever thrill me like you, baby. Call me dog, give me love, baby. You got me.

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jitterbug. Yeah, yeah, that's what I am. I'm getting corns for my country. 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I'm getting down the waistline and I don't even try. I don't need a Dewberry or a Westmore course, 'cause my weight's been taken over by the Army Air Force. We're not

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They say, oh yes, I was, really I was. 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But the Theater Guild came over and said, forget about Pavlova. 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

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Old microphone got me. 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
1: Oh, microphone gotcha.
0: I love to sing up. I love to wake up with the South in my mouth. And with

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So you know, for the first time, love came to me. All the chills go through me. At last, I'm happy. 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And the arms that cheer me, oh, say, boy, I'm happy. You know, the blues, they're gone, and there's love in the air. Oh, from now on, what do I care? For the first time, I'm romancing. Whoopee! I've

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People like Frank Sinatra, Billie Holiday, Nat King Cole. 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

0: Tommy, what's he got there?
1: Well, that's a clarinet, Edith.
0: What's he doing with it?
1: He's trying to show you how the music goes around and around.
0: Oh, he can't show me how the music goes around and around on a straight instrument.
1: Ouch. Kick it, Sid. 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
0: Boy, he can kick it for my money.

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folks call her blue. 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

loving in the moonlight, having a wonderful time. Haven't got a lot, I don't need a lot, coffee's only a dime. 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

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KCEA.

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Listening to some of the vintage radio programs and voices from America's past serves to remind us just how much times have changed. We fought wars to protect our freedom. We've overcome national adversity. Even how we relate to each other as Americans has come a long way since many of those vintage shows first aired. So if you hear an occasional reference that seems out of place or off color by today's standards, remember the vintage programs we played are offered in their historical context. As Americans, we've come so far in many ways. However, exploring where we came from is important in appreciating what we have today. A slice of America's entertainment past from KCEA.

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staying single. 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I do what I please. When I'm out late nights, no one has my keys. Yeah, I keep my date nights doing what I please. You know, I don't have no star boarders, 'cause they keep you on the shelf. And I ain't taking orders, so I just go along enjoying myself. Should I go sailing across seven seas? No one can stop me doing what I please.

You know, I have romances just like a dog has fleas. Not taking all the dances, that's because I do what I please. I blow into these parties just like a reckless breeze. I outsmart all these other smarties because I do just what I please. You know, where there's no action, you will find that there's blues about. And I get my satisfaction only when I'm stepping out. And whenever I get tipsy out at one of these jamborees, no one can stop me.

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KCEA.

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Folks, this is Eddie Cantor telling you that every day our boys are coming in on a wing and a prayer. They risk, many of them give their lives for victory in the air. Surely the least that we can do on the home front is to lend Uncle Sam our dollars for war bonds. 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One of our planes was missing. 2 hours overdue. 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

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Playing the best music of all time. One hit at a time. 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

up your hat, close up your flat, get out, get under the moon. Underneath the bright silvery light, you'll be feeling better soon. Pick up your hat, close up your flat, get out, get under the moon. Da da da da da. Look, look, look at those stars above. Ah, look, look, look at those sweeties glow. 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I mean it when you're all alone, any old night, and you're feeling out of tune. Pick up your hat, close up your flat, get out, get under the moon. When you make a date, any old night, you're gonna meet your sweetie soon, are you? 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Underneath that bright silvery light, you'll be feeling better soon. Pick up your hat, close up your

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Oh boy, sweethearts are all in tune. I mean it, when it's raining out, oh stay in your flat.

her up and kiss each little buttercup at dawning. At dawning. If I had Aladdin's lamp for only a day, I'd make a wish.

0: Here's one of your all-time sweethearts. Another command performance for that lovely sweater girl, Judy Garland.
1: Thanks, Bob. Hiya, fellas. Sweater girls. Bob, why are men so crazy about sweater girls?
2: I don't know, Judy. That's one mystery I'd like to unravel.
0: Fellas, one of your favorite combinations. Judy Garland singing Over the Rainbow.

The internet is a wonderful place to learn and connect, but it's important to use it wisely. Remind your student to protect personal information, be respectful online, and think twice before posting. 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

0: 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This is beyond X's and O's. This is the difference mutual respect makes. This is what character looks like. This is what defines us in California. This is sportsmanship. School sports. It's not the outcome that matters most, but the way the games are played.
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winds of January sigh and moan. And yet it's June, I can see a sky of blue, dear, the miracle is due.

Hey there, it's Matt Taylor, host of Memories in Melody. I'm often asked to describe the kind of music we play, and I tell you it varies from artists like Billie Holiday to Tony Bennett, from Nat King Cole to Harry Connick Jr. It's the ballads that emerged from the jazz age and the blues that survived the Depression to the big band tunes that won the war. 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

In Jimtown, Tennessee, Deacon Amos Lowdown Lee shouts religion to a trifling flock. All week long he stays away, but on Sunday that's his day. You should see that church begin to rock. Sinners hit the trail when he starts in to wail. Stay on the right side, sister. Stay on the right side, sister. Stay on the right side of the road. Look out for old man Satan. He's on the wrong side waiting. Keep on the right side of the road. Once you let the devil take your hand, you'll never get to Hallelujah Land. I see a great day dawning. You'd better heed my warning. Stay on the right side of the road. Stay on the right side, sister. Don't delay. Shine up with the righteous. Yeah.

KCEA Atherton Redwood City, a broadcast service of the Sequoia Union High School District, home of the Woodside High School Wildcats. Online at KCEA.